0: This is the best house club on air. In the club.
1: In the club.
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2: 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She on me. Yeah, she freak. 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
0: 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I'm tired.
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0: 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Proud to be different.
1: 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There's just something about her. I just

0: 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Yeah, cause I'm so fucking fabulous.
1: Radio 105, proud to be different.

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I thought you was bold. 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I'm feeling alive. 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
1: Sì, attenzione al pigiama perché può essere veramente una fonte pericolosa.
0: Well, that's why you need a buddy, you need a friend, somebody there.
1: Hai bisogno dell'amico, fumare in compagnia va meglio, certo.
0: Oh shit, you're on fire! What? 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What?
1: Fumare fa male.
0: Put it out.
1: It's not healthy, fumare, capito? It's not healthy.
0: Alone.
1: Vabbè, andiamo avanti. Andiamo avanti, sentiamo piuttosto Thomas.
0: Yes. Uh-huh. 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Hope be doing the most over so. I've been her since I was wearing Bobos. You get a bullet through your shirt with a logo with the nerve. Claiming that they wrote those hits when they whole career they ain't never ghost wrote. 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Go help yourself. 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
1: Thank you for your attention and enjoy your flight.